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1: Oh, take it, take it.

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I find that young people wherever I go are frustrated by failure. 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When you're at the age between about 16 and 22 or 23, you can have terrible periods of depression, a sense of insecurity. If you don't have a goal, or a motive, or a purpose, or a meaning for living, you can be preoccupied with nothingness, and you can be absolutely empty. And this leaves you depressed.

0: Հրոմ արդեշի ռադիոան 97.8 FM ալիքով։
1: Since September 27th, Azerbaijan has launched a large-scale offensive along the entire line of contact with Artsakh. Today, the Azerbaijani armed forces launched attacks on military civilian infrastructures of the internationally recognized territory of Armenia. This includes the civilian population. One civilian was killed, a civilian bus was shelled.